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10: Clear skies tonight, lows around 55. South winds 8 to 15 miles per hour. Mainly sunny tomorrow, high temperatures reach up to 83. Lows around 55 tomorrow night. Mainly sunny and dry Wednesday and Thursday, upper 70s Wednesday, low 70s by Thursday. Looking further out, 73 Friday, 78 Saturday, and 76 on Sunday. For the 104.9 Max Country Weather Center, I'm meteorologist Hulu Lockwood. Right now, 73.
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4: Lows dip down to about 55 tonight under clear skies. Winds out of the south, 8 to 15 miles per hour. High temperatures reach up to 83 tomorrow, mainly clear. 55 tomorrow night. Lots of sunshine and dry Wednesday and Thursday. Upper 70s Wednesday, low 70s by Thursday. A peek at the extended shows 74 Friday, 79 Saturday, and 75 on Sunday. For the 104.9 Max Country Weather Center, I'm meteorologist Tulare Lockwood. Right now, it's 66 degrees.
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8: Lows dip down to about 55 tonight under clear skies. Winds out of the south, 8 to 15 miles per hour. High temperatures reach up to 83 tomorrow, mainly clear. 55 tomorrow night. Lots of sunshine and dry Wednesday and Thursday. Upper 70s Wednesday, low 70s by Thursday. A peek at the extended shows 74 Friday, 79 Saturday, and 75 on Sunday. For the 104.9 Max Country Weather Center, I'm meteorologist Tulua Lockwood. Currently, it's 64 degrees.
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2: Clear skies tonight, lows around 57. South winds 8 to 15 miles per hour. Tomorrow, highs around 86. Lows dip down to about 54. Tomorrow night, clear skies. Highs level off around 79. Wednesday, under sunny skies. 73 Thursday. Taking a look at the extended forecast, 74 Friday, 79 Saturday, and 75 on Sunday. For the 104.9 Max Country Weather Center, I'm meteorologist Tulua Lockwood. Right now, it's 63 degrees.
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3: Lows are on 57 overnight under clear skies. Southerly winds 8 to 15 miles per hour. Bright sunshine expected Tuesday, 86. Lows dip down to about 54. Tuesday night, clear skies. Ample sunshine expected Wednesday with a high of 79. 73 Thursday. Looking at the long range, 74 Friday, 79 Saturday, and 75 on Sunday. For the 104.9 Max Country Weather Center, I'm meteorologist Tula Lockwood. Right now, 59.
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3: Lows are on 57 overnight under clear skies. Southerly winds 8 to 15 miles per hour. Bright sunshine expected Tuesday, 86. Lows dip down to about 54 Tuesday night. Clear skies. Ample sunshine expected Wednesday with a high of 79. 73 Thursday. Looking at the long range, 74 Friday, 79 Saturday, and 75 on Sunday. For the 104.9 Max Country Weather Center, I'm meteorologist Tula Lockwood. 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
1: 57 overnight, under clear skies, south winds, 8 to 15 miles per hour. Sunshine expected Tuesday, highs level off around 86. Clear skies Tuesday night, lows level off around 54. Sunshine expected Wednesday, with daytime highs approaching 79. 73 Thursday. From the 104.9 Max Country Weather Center, powered by weatherology.com, I'm staff meteorologist Jennifer Wojcicki. Currently, it's 59 degrees.
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6: Clear skies overnight with a low of 56. South winds 8 to 15 miles per hour. Bright sunshine expected again Tuesday. Daytime highs approaching 86. Tuesday night, lows level off around 54. Bright sunshine Wednesday with daytime highs approaching 79. 72 Thursday. From the 104.9 Max Country Weather Center, powered by weatherology.com, I'm staff meteorologist Jennifer Wojcicki. Right now, 57.
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4: Clear skies overnight with a low of 56. South winds 8 to 15 miles per hour. Bright sunshine expected again Tuesday. Daytime highs approaching 86. Tuesday night, lows level off around 54. Bright sunshine Wednesday with daytime highs approaching 79. 72 Thursday. From the 104.9 Max Country Weather Center, powered by weatherology.com, I'm staff meteorologist Jennifer Wojcicki. Right now, 57.
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6: Bright sunshine today with a high of 86. Winds out of the southwest, 8 to 15 miles per hour. Lows level off around 54. Tonight, clear skies. Clear skies tomorrow, high temperatures reach up to 79. Mainly clear Thursday with highs around 72. 74 Friday. From the 104.9 Max Country Weather Center, powered by Weatherology.com, I'm Staff Meteorologist Jennifer Wojcicki. Right now, it's 57 degrees.
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1: It's going to be a little warm over the next several days. Our average high this time of year is in the lower 70s, and we'll be above that for several days. In fact, later this afternoon, high temperatures in the lower 80s, so about 10 degrees above average. Mostly sunny to partly cloudy skies and a southwest wind at 10 to 20 miles per hour. Back into the 70s for highs on Wednesday, but still above average. We'll go with the upper 70s and mostly sunny skies. And then down into the middle 70s on Thursday. Now Thursday, there is a small chance for some light rain, mainly to our south and west, but it's a chance. High temperatures in the afternoon in the middle 70s, and then on Friday, mostly sunny to partly cloudy skies, and really a nice day. We'll start the day in the lower 50s and end up in the middle 70s. Then as we head into the weekend, on Saturday, mostly sunny to partly cloudy skies and high temperatures once again above average by about 10 degrees in the lower 80s. From the Channel 8 Storm Alert Team, I'm Chief Meteorologist Rusty Dawkins, and this has been your Weather on the 8's forecast. Tune in to KLKN at 4:30, 5, 6, and 10 to catch me every weeknight.
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2: Doesn't get much more country than that, does it? 104.

I do got to say, you just don't hear a lot of country music with bongos in it these days. That is Gary Allen and Man to Man. Good Tuesday morning, LaDuesday morning. You know, we got some Chris coming up for you. Hello, I am Gene. This is Mornings in the Country. How about some Eddie Rabbit now? Max Country.

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1: Mornings in the country. Good Tuesday morning. Hello, I am Gene. I am joined by Alex. Good morning. How are you?
2: I am doing swell, Gene. Good morning.
1: Shall we get this day started by getting people caught up on what they may have missed?
2: There was something that happened in yesterday. Not entirely sure what all was going on. Somewhere central Nebraska.
1: There was a big commotion.
2: Saw lots of hype around it. Yes, the POTUS. In case you lived under a rock, came to Grand Island yesterday. So he did a number of things. One, of course, kind of following suit with what Governor Jim Pillen did. Gosh, that's been over a week ago now, I believe, with the diesel executive order.
1: That basically takes taxes off of diesel for farm use, right?
2: Sure. We'll go with that.
1: Okay.
2: And then, of course, this was all ahead of the midterm elections. So trying to get people excited to go out and vote. So lots of things going on, and we'll, have a breakdown coming up in our check of news.
1: All right. You know, in the world of college football, coaches come and coaches go. Matt Rhule's doing pretty good so far this year. I don't think we have to lose him to the world of Hollywood, though. Did you happen to hear about this over the weekend?
2: Is he being cast for a movie?
1: He was in a television show.
2: No way.
1: I'm guessing, just what I know about you, you are not a comic book movie fan, are
2: That's
1: you?
2: That's a pretty good guess.
1: Yeah. There is a show on HBO Max right now, Green Lanterns, or actually it's just called Lanterns, but it's based on the Green Lanterns, and this whole first season has actually been basically based in Rushville, Nebraska. They are doing like some detective work in Rushville, and one of the characters is playing a high school football player, and the whole Nebraska staff shows up to one of his games to recruit him, and Matt Rhule, in the finale of the season of the Lanterns, got one line. He gave the player a hat and said, "Let's see how this fits," and so there it is. We just might be losing him.
2: Just out of curiosity, why Rushville? For those who don't know, Rushville is like miles away from South Dakota, up in the panhandle.
1: Yeah.
2: Beautiful country.
1: Yes, very beautiful.
2: That's a very random town.
1: I don't know exactly why the show is based in Rushville, but that's where it's been. I watched the first episode. And first of all, I'm not a Green Lantern fan at all, and I do not like detective shows. And it's more of a detective show than a superhero show. And so I got bored with it really quick. And now that I know that Matt Rhule is in the finale, I might just go watch the finale and not care about the season. But yeah, he says, and I quote, "I don't think that I'll be taking my talents to Broadway anytime soon." So.
2: Touche, man. Hey, let's just beat Indiana, all right?
1: Yep, you keep winning games, and we'll let you do whatever you want. All right, let's get this day started. Let's do that with more music next. Mornings in the Country.
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7: Bright sunshine today with a high of 86. Winds out of the southwest 8 to 15 miles per hour. Lows level off around 54. Tonight, clear skies. Clear skies tomorrow. High temperatures reach up to 79. Mainly clear Thursday with highs around 72. 74 Friday. From the 104.9 Max Country Weather Center, powered by weatherology.com, I'm staff meteorologist Jennifer Wojcicki. Right now, it's 57 degrees.
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0: boy up. Good morning. I am Gene. 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Coming to you live from the NE Shed Studios, nesheds.us. Own your space. Well, it is back. What is it? It is Appy Hour, your chance to win a family four-pack of tickets to Valla's Pumpkin Patch. It is that time of season, and you can win again thanks to J&R Heating and Air Conditioning. 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It is free. Only takes a few seconds. And then I rub my hands together almost evilly here. You have to listen. You have to pay attention. You will not know it's at Appy Hour unless you hear us tell you it is Appy Hour. And then when it is, you open up your app and you get registered. And after 1 hour, we will pick a winner. Like yesterday, we had a winner. Dwayne Roberts from Central City was our winner yesterday. So congratulations to Dwayne. But we'll have another winner today. Congratulations to Dwayne Roberts from Central City, our big winner yesterday. Keep listening. Sometime between now and 6 o'clock this afternoon, we will have another Appy Hour, and it will be your chance to win a family four-pack of tickets to Valla's Pumpkin Patch, courtesy of J&R Heating and Air Conditioning. Could happen at any time. Be listening, and you could win.
1: With the latest in ag information on the Rural Radio Network, good morning. I'm Chad Moyer. 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Row crop futures markets posted gains early in the session yesterday, but favorable harvest weather expected next week limited that. For soybeans, weekly export inspections were price supportive, along with a stronger currency in Brazil amid that country's presidential election. The stronger real versus the dollar makes Brazilian soybeans less competitive on the world market. Wheat prices were supported by continued unrest in the war between Ukraine and Russia. Also, negotiations between the U.S. and Iran appear to be at a standstill. Traders will be eyeing Friday's WASDE report, one private analytical firm estimating still large U.S. crops for 26-27 and building ending stocks on corn. A crop progress report yesterday dropped corn and soybean condition ratings and showed harvest behind the five-year averages. Total 26-27 corn and soybean export inspections are up from the prior year ahead of USDA projections. Ag Rural increased its estimate of Brazil's 26-27 soybean production yesterday to 182.7 million metric tons. Crude oil prices were down 2% yesterday. Here in the overnight session on the ECBOT, we are slightly higher. December corn is up 3 at $5.25. March is up 3 and a quarter at 5.14¾. November soybeans are up 5¾, 12.86½. January up 5½ at 13.03. December bean oil down 38. December soybean meal 4.80 a ton higher. December Kansas City wheat 7½ up 7.49¾. March is up 7 at 7.62. 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
6: Bright sunshine today with a high of 86. Winds out of the southwest, 8 to 15 miles per hour. Lows level off around 54. Tonight, clear skies. Clear skies tomorrow, high temperatures reach up to 79. Mainly clear Thursday with highs around 72. 74 Friday. From the 104.9 Max Country Weather Center, powered by weatherology.com, I'm staff meteorologist Jennifer Wojcicki. Right now, it's 57 degrees.
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8: I got

0: I am joined by Alex. Good morning, Alex.
1: The numbers are in, Gene.
0: Mm-hmm. I lost, didn't I?
1: I didn't know we needed to have these numbers because I didn't know this was happening.
0: Okay, tell me more.
1: Alan Jackson's final concert.
0: Yes, I did hear about this.
1: Those words could make me cry.
0: Yes. Did you ever get to see him?
1: No, and I am not kidding when I say he is the one person I wanted to see.
0: I think I saw him three or four times, at least three times.
1: Oh,
0: I'd have
1: wow.
0: to go back and think. And I saw him very, very early in his career, and I saw him very late mm-hmm. in his career. Phenomenal show every time.
1: So massive finale, as it should be, for Alan Jackson. It featured, of course, George Strait, who is also admittedly number two on my list. Alan Jackson was number one. Carrie Underwood, Luke Bryan, Lainey Wilson, a whole lot more. His final concert officially marked as the highest grossing single concert in history.
0: That's a lot of money.
1: That's insane.
0: Yes.
1: Okay. This was back in June. $34 million plus the average ticket price.
0: Mm.
1: One single ticket.
0: Mm-hmm.
1: Over $600.
0: I can tell you for a 100% fact, the first time that I saw him was at the Nebraska State Fair back when it was in Lincoln. It was Bob Devaney Sports Center, and I know for a fact that I spent $10 on that
1: ticket.
0: Oh,
1: what? Can you go to any concert in this day and age, no matter who it is, for $10?
0: You can't go see a bar band for
1: no,
0: $10
1: you cannot.
0: In most cases.
1: No, at least $10.
0: Of course, poor Alan, he is retiring kind of reluctantly. He has been diagnosed with something I have never heard of. It's called Charcot-Marie-Tooth disease.
1: Okay.
0: It's a degenerative nerve condition.
1: Mm.
0: And if you've seen him recently, he has trouble getting around.
1: Okay.
0: It affects your peripheral nerves, and it's not, you know, dire, mm-hmm. but he just really can't perform
1: yeah.
0: anymore.
1: Yeah, for
0: so,
1: sure.
0: So there it is. Well, congratulations to Alan Jackson. Way to go out with a bang, I guess. So.
1: Absolutely incredible. Once again, highest grossing single concert in history. That is all genres of music, mm-hmm. from my understanding.
0: Yes.
1: Just shy of $35 million.
0: That's a good day's work if you can get it, I guess.
1: Oh, that was in Nashville, by the way.
0: Oh, of course. All right. Well, hopefully Alan enjoys retirement and will enjoy some Alan Jackson music, I'm sure, sometime in the near future. We'll be right back with more Mornings in the Country.
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1: It's going to be a little warm over the next several days. Our average high this time of year is in the lower 70s, and we'll be above that for several days. In fact, later this afternoon, high temperatures in the lower 80s, so about 10 degrees above average. Mostly sunny to partly cloudy skies and a southwest wind at 10 to 20 miles per hour. Back into the 70s for highs on Wednesday, but still above average. We'll go with the upper 70s and mostly sunny skies, and then down into the middle 70s on Thursday. Now Thursday, there is a small chance for some light rain, mainly to our south and west, but it's a chance. High temperatures in the afternoon in the middle 70s, and then on Friday, mostly sunny to partly cloudy skies, and really a nice day. We'll start the day in the lower 50s and end up in the middle 70s. Then as we head into the weekend, on Saturday, mostly sunny to partly cloudy skies and high temperatures once again above average by about 10 degrees in the lower 80s. From the Channel 8 Storm Alert Team, I'm Chief Meteorologist Rusty Dawkins, and this has been your Weather on the 8th forecast. Tune in to KLKN at 4:30, 5, 6, and 10 to catch me every weeknight.
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There is Trisha Yearwood. She's in love with the boy. 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Let's get tropical. It's Kenny Chesney, Max Country.

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1: Mornings in the country. It is Tuesday morning. I am Gene. I am joined again by Alex. Good morning.
2: I thought the worst part about trick-or-treating was potentially finding yourself at the end of the day with not a single full-sized candy bar.
1: Oh, that's the worst.
2: I thought that was the worst.
1: It gets worse?
2: There's a new worse.
1: I don't know if I want to hear it or not. Of course, I don't trick-or-treat anymore. But
2: I have been bombarded with ads lately, and I'm probably going to get even more because my phone's listening to me right now. Ads for healthy alternatives to Halloween candy.
1: Okay. Is this something that we need?
2: No. Nobody asked for this. And if you hand out a $3 bag of organic cashews when I pull up to your house to trick-or-treat, you deserve to be egged or worse.
1: I do like cashews, but I get what you're saying.
2: So. Unbelievable. I have a whole list in front of me, Gene, of alternatives. Now, this is from one place that I'm getting an advertisement for, and I'm sure every woman of my age is as well.
1: Probably, it listens in on what's going on in your life, and it knows that you are the mother of two young children. And so that's why it's targeting you with this.
2: So these are to die for, dye-free Halloween treats. Okay. This is just one example. I've had many. Instead of handing out the fun little Halloween Pringles, which are incredible.
1: Yes.
2: They have a GMO-free and seed oil-free creepy crisp alternative.
1: So it's an alternative Pringles that's supposed... Now, come on. Pringles are made out of sandpaper anyway. So, I mean, are they really good for you in any form?
2: I don't care. They're trying to tell people that GMOs and seed oils are hurting them. Yes. They're not.
1: They're not.
2: Yes. They're not.
1: We know that, but not everybody does.
2: How about Sour Patch Kids?
1: I love sour. That's my favorite candy.
2: They say, look, they've got 20 grams of added sugar. How about instead you can do these yum earth sour littles with only 9 grams of added sugar. They look disgusting. They look like rubber.
1: I'd be willing to try them, but I'm betting that Sour Patch Kids are better because they're the best.
2: The audacity for this final one. Unbelievable. I'm looking at, the mixed bag of this one in particular has Snickers, Twix, Skittles, but you know what I'm talking about.
1: Oh,
2: all the different variety bags.
1: The assortment bag. Yeah.
2: The superior choice if you are not handing out full-size candy bars. Okay, I understand. It's 2026. They're expensive.
1: Yes.
2: They've listed an alternative for these. They have a no-synthetic dye unreal candy bar alternative. Stop.
1: What did you call it?
2: It's called Unreal. Unreal no synthetic dye candy bar alternative.
1: Oh.
2: Just the name is so unappealing. But they're trying to get people to buy

0: buy these things and hand them out at Halloween.
1: Yeah,
0: that's
1: like you
0: not
1: said,
0: the point.
1: That is how you get your house egged, 100%. You know what? I might
0: hand
1: even
0: them
1: participate.
0: Out. You deserve it. Yes, I'm also coming to whatever house that is, and I'm egging your house.
1: Because as we have mentioned before, and now granted, my son is an adult now, but when he was a kid, you know, he has a peanut allergy, so I had to go through and, you know, being a good father, I had to eat all of his peanut.
0: Yes, yes.
1: And
0: yes.
1: And if I got me an Unreal bar, yeah, I'm going egging. That's
0: yes.
1: all there is to it.
0: Hand out the candy at Halloween, all
1: it's
0: right? It is
1: day.
0: One day.
1: Watch what your kids eat the rest of the year. Let them have fun.
0: Yes,
1: and if you hand
0: fine
1: out,
0: and dandy, whatever.
1: If you hand out popcorn balls, I cannot be held responsible for
0: oh.
1: that.
0: Oh. What do you have against popcorn balls?
1: I got nothing against popcorn balls, but not for Halloween. So, of course.
0: Isn't that like a classic Halloween handout?
1: That classic is one way to put it. Luckily, I've aged out of this, so I don't have to worry about it anymore. But just, it's one day. Can we just relax and have fun for one day?
0: Don't be one of those.
1: All right. We'll relax and have fun, and we'll do that with more music next. Mornings in the Country.
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1: Bright sunshine today with a high of 86. Winds out of the southwest, 8 to 15 miles per hour. Lows level off around 54. Tonight, clear skies. Clear skies tomorrow. High temperatures reach up to 79. Mainly clear Thursday with highs around 72. 74 Friday. From the 104.9 Max Country Weather Center, powered by weatherology.com, I'm staff meteorologist Jennifer Wojcicki. Right now, it's 57 degrees.
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country's all-time hits. 104.9 Max Country. A little Garth Brooks, Tim McGraw before that, coming to you live from the NE Shed Studios. NESheds.us. Own your space. Hello, I am Gene. We're talking Happy Hour. Once again, Happy Hour is back. It only happens 2 weeks every year. It is your chance to win a family four-pack of tickets to Valla's Pumpkin Patch. 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Be paying attention because we tell you when it is Happy Hour, and that's the only way that you know. We do not send out a notification on the app. You have to listen. We will tell you.

0: you when it is happy hour. You have 1 hour to get registered, and at the end of that hour, we will have a winner of that family four-pack of tickets to Valla's Pumpkin Patch. It's all courtesy of J&R Heating and Air Conditioning and York, and happy hour has not happened yet today, so it will still happen sometime before 6 o'clock this afternoon. So keep listening. We will tell you when it is happy hour, and when it is, open up that app and get registered to win a family four-pack of tickets to Valla's Pumpkin Patch. Happy hour has not happened yet, but it will happen soon. Be listening, and you could win.
1: We're going into harvest, and we're spending twice the money on diesel on trucks, semis, combines, tractors. It's not good.
2: Well, I'd rather pay high-priced fuel than be dead.
3: With today's agriculture news, I'm Alex Makavica. Producers frustrated with the price of diesel, now at an average of $6.31 a gallon, down from its peak in late September at $6.52. But some, like Dale Seidel of Burwell, say the high fuel

0: is tax-free red dye diesel for any reason.
1: The White House says the order defers a federal excise tax on highway use of dyed diesel through the end of the year without interest or penalties. The Treasury Department is also being directed to explore whether those deferred taxes can be eliminated altogether. Trump said the relief is meant to address high diesel prices, but he expects it to be temporary.
0: And this order will also drive down the cost of all goods, including grocery prices, very substantially, and it's an honor to do it. And we're not going to need it long. I hope we're not going to need it long.
1: The order also directs USDA to help ensure farmers have access to dyed diesel in high-demand areas and encourages states to take similar action. The ongoing conflict in the Middle East has heavily disrupted regional refining capacity and vital shipping channels like the Strait of Hormuz, creating a severe global diesel shortage, driving up those prices. The price of diesel this month compared to this month last year, 71% higher. 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
7: Bright sunshine today with a high of 86. Winds out of the southwest, 8 to 15 miles per hour. Lows level off around 54. Tonight, clear skies. Clear skies tomorrow, high temperatures reach up to 79. Mainly clear Thursday with highs around 72. 74 Friday. From the 104.9 Max Country Weather Center, powered by weatherology.com, I'm staff meteorologist Jennifer Wojcicki. Right now, it's 57 degrees.
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school uphill both ways. 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

We're talking Halloween candy today. Go over to our Facebook page. Give us a like if you haven't done so yet, and then let us know what is the worst Halloween candy. 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Again, give us a like on Facebook and let us know what is the worst Halloween candy. Here's Terry Clark, Max

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1: Mornings in the country. Good Tuesday morning. Hello, I am Gene. I am joined by Alex. Bryce is here too. Good morning. I hope you're ready to answer today's question over on our Facebook page. Have you put much thought into it, Bryce?
2: I have.
1: Okay.
3: Oh, boy. Uh-huh. Okay.
1: Now, we know you're probably getting your feelings hurt reading the answers because many people are saying candy corn is the worst Halloween candy.
2: How could you? Well, who hurt you so bad for you to think that candy corn would be one of the worst things to get? Mm-hmm. Now, I would agree with you if you said off-brand candy corn. No
1: the good
2: question
1: stuff.
2: About that. The good stuff, though, that's hard to beat. All right, my answer this morning to this question, trail mix.
1: Mm-hmm.
3: Whose house have you went to who was handing out trail mix for Halloween? You should find better friends.
2: Trunk or treats nowadays. They're handing out all sorts of stuff.
3: No way.
2: People want to, you got a lot of candy. Let's give you a little trail mix. No kid wants trail mix.
1: Dig out the M&Ms.
2: Yes.
1: You said popcorn ball?
3: Oh,
2: that
3: you're going to
2: be okay.
3: Gene's going to come right across the desk and smack you.
2: Is it perfect? No. But is it okay? Yes. Has a little sweetness in it. But trail mix with those disgusting dried up rotten grapes on the inside.
3: They're like raisins.
2: Hate them.
1: He hates raisins. You know, you mentioned, who hurt people who hate

0: Andy Korn, we need somebody to check in on Haley. Because Haley said Snickers.
1: Okay, and Heath said Butterfingers. Haley and Heath, you guys need therapy or something. Who hurt you?
0: That's one answer I never thought that I would say.
2: Alex, of course, you don't like sour things?
1: Ugh, no. Disgusting.
0: What? They're an acquired taste. I got to say, acquired. I did not like them at first, but now I love them.
2: It's not something you want to just eat a whole bag of, but occasionally to have something a little sour to mix it up.
1: I want my Halloween bucket, and by mine, I mean my children's, to be full of chocolate. Or at least absent of sour. Disgusting.
2: Absent of sour.
0: Now my answer has remained the same for as long as I can think, because I said either Mounds or Almond Joy, because coconut is not candy. Coconut is not good, and it's especially not candy. Yeah. Ugh. Just giving me the willies even thinking about them.
2: Just sad over here reading all of the people saying candy corn.
1: I think 75% of the people have said candy corn.
2: Maybe I should start a donate your candy corn to Bryce.
0: Unwanted candy corn. We can take it off your hands.
2: We can. I'll come up with a slogan for that. And maybe, you know, dentists, they do a little buyback for the kids.
0: Yeah.
2: Bring in your candy. Well, maybe I'll buy the candy corn. All the abandoned candy corn out there needs a home.
0: Just have a drop-off point. Leave your unwanted candy corn here. We'll dispose of it properly.
2: Candy corn has feelings, too.
0: All right. Well, we're talking bad Halloween candy. Head over to our Facebook page. If you haven't given us a like yet, please do, and let us know what is your least favorite Halloween candy. We'll be right back. More music next. Mornings in the Country.
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Little John Anderson as we roll up on the 8 o'clock hour. 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
1: It's going to be a little warm over the next several days. Our average high this time of year is in the lower 70s, and we'll be above that for several days. In fact, later this afternoon, high temperatures in the lower 80s, so about 10 degrees above average. Mostly sunny to partly cloudy skies and a southwest wind at 10 to 20 miles per hour. Back into the 70s for highs on Wednesday, but still above average. We'll go with the upper 70s and mostly sunny skies, and then down into the middle 70s on Thursday. Now Thursday, there is a small chance for some light rain, mainly to our south and west, but it's a chance. High temperatures in the afternoon in the middle 70s, and then on Friday, mostly sunny to partly cloudy skies, and really a nice day. We'll start the day in the lower 50s and end up in the middle 70s. Then as we head into the weekend, on Saturday, mostly sunny to partly cloudy skies and high temperatures once again above average by about 10 degrees in the lower 80s. From the Channel 8 Storm Alert Team, I'm Chief Meteorologist Rusty Dawkins, and this has been your Weather on the 8th forecast. Tune in to KLKN at 4:30, 5, 6, and 10 to catch me every weeknight.
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Did you know? Bet you didn't know is right after Shania Twain, Max Country.

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1: Mornings in the country. It's Tuesday morning. I am Gene. I am joined by Bryce and Alex. Did you know it's time for Bet You Didn't Know?
2: I bet you didn't know because somehow I missed this morning.
3: What'd you miss?
2: It's the official Taco Tuesday.
1: Oh, I didn't
2: Happy
1: know there was an official
2: National Taco Day.
3: Big.
2: Huge.
3: And it is indeed a Tuesday, so there had to be some planning behind this one.
2: That's why I said that.
3: All right, fair enough.
2: Jeesh, welcome to the program, Bryce. Good morning. Okay, tacos are an incredibly regional and American thing.
1: Really?
3: Huh?
2: Sorry.
3: I thought it was the Mexican food.
2: Kind of. Okay, the taco is not like one food in Mexican cuisine. You have tacos al pastor, tacos de casante. Anywho, tacos de carnitas.
3: What does that mean?
2: These are all like types of tacos. I don't know. We should bring somebody on the program who can digest what a taco is.
1: Oh, I've digested lots of tacos.
3: They usually come in a hard shell or a soft shell. Yeah. Have some meat in the bottom, mm-hmm. followed by lettuce. Mm-hmm. Some tomato is mm-hmm. good in there. Mm-hmm. Cheese on the top.
2: Yeah, that would be an American taco.
3: It's not complicated, Alex.
2: Okay.
3: That's how
2: I'm
3: you digest
2: so
3: it.
2: I'm so glad you brought up the hard shell taco. Uh-huh.
3: Which is not as good as the soft shell.
2: Would agree. It's also an American invention, kind of. Or
3: hard
2: an evolution. Yeah. Yeah, the crispy little folded shell, it became popular through American commercialization. Mm-hmm. And a Mexican-inspired American industrial food is how it was described.
3: Okay.
2: So.
1: All right.
2: Sorry.
1: There you go.
2: Taco John's.
1: Yes.
2: Evidently, they claim to have popularized and even trademarked the phrase Taco Tuesday.
1: Mm-hmm. And then Taco Bell sued them.
2: Oh, I didn't have that in front of me. That's interesting.
1: Oh, yeah. Yes. That was just a couple of years ago because Taco John's has had the trademark for Taco Tuesday for, goodness, like 40 years or so. Mm-hmm. And Taco Bell said, you know what? Taco Tuesday has become part of American culture,
2: okay.
1: and nobody can own it. And they sued them, and they won. So now,
2: yes, this was just recently. I'm seeing in 2023, Taco John's gave up its trademark. Taco John's sent a cease and desist to LeBron James and his company after he tried to trademark Taco Tuesday. They said, LeBron, get out of here.
1: It can be yours for a fat stack of cash.
2: Yes, absolutely. And the pineapple debate is a serious thing.
1: Uh-huh.
2: I've never had pineapple in tacos. It's never occurred to me, but some people are insisting that pineapple is essential, and others consider it a crime.
1: Is it at least grilled pineapple, or is it?
2: Assume so.
1: Hmm. Actually, kind of sounds good now you mention it. So.
2: There you go. So interesting things you didn't know about tacos.
1: All right, enjoy a taco today. Taco Tuesday no longer has a trademark, so I can say that. We got more great music coming up. Mornings in the Country,
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7: Highs level off around 86 today under clear skies, southwest winds 8 to 15 miles per hour. Lows dip down to about 54 tonight, clear skies. Bright sunshine tomorrow, high of 79. Mainly clear Thursday with daytime highs approaching 72, 77 Friday. From the 104.9 Max Country Weather Center, I'm meteorologist Jennifer Wojcicki. Currently, it's 55 degrees.
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0: all-time hits. Got the summertime blues. Going to feel a little summertime like today with highs in the mid-80s. We'll have a complete check of your Max Country forecast coming up in just a few minutes. Even though it may feel summer-like, it is definitely fall, and we are doing all things Halloween-y with the Pumpkin Patch Parade, where you could win a $50 gift card this week to Knee Knocker Woods. 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How do you get registered? Well, I'm glad you asked. 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The 90s at 9 is on the way, and we will wrap up Mornings in the Country. Remember, we've got our question of the day over on Facebook. What is the worst Halloween candy? We'd love to hear from you, and I'll be right back with Martina McBride.
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2: 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As expected, the heavy rain moving across the Corn Belt slowed corn harvest, causing quality concerns. Harvest is 23% done, 4 points behind the five-year average. Ahead of the WASDE on Friday, traders expecting corn yield to be lowered. Pressuring corn is the falling crude oil market as well. Saudi Arabian oil shipments up by 4 million barrels per day in the month of September. Corn inspections did slow a little bit this past week. They are 4% ahead of last year at this time. Soybean harvest delay again, 25% of the crop in so far, 8 points behind the average. Soy inspections last week were strong, were 31% higher than a year ago. China made the difference. Now they are on holiday, but Thursday come back from their Golden Week holiday. Could see more announcements there. Wheat markets are stronger once again. Paris milling wheat is up now for 5 consecutive days. That's impacting U.S. wheat as well. Here's where we're opening in the grains. We are mostly higher. December corn, 5 1/4 higher at 5.02 1/4. March is up 5 1/4 at 5.16 1/2. November soybeans are up 11 at 12.91 3/4. January up 11 1/4 at 13.08 3/4. December bean oil is down 25. December soybean meal, 6.30 a ton higher. And December Kansas City wheat up 7 at 7.49 1/4, and March is up 7 at 7.62. Livestock futures trying to rebound in cattle futures this morning. December live cattle 60 higher, 220.57. February opens up 60 at 222.65. November feeder cattle up 97 at 331.10. January up a dollar at 323.60. December lean hogs 25 down at 70.70. 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
12: Highs level off around 86 today under clear skies, southwest winds 8 to 15 miles per hour. Lows dip down to about 54 tonight, clear skies. Bright sunshine tomorrow, high of 79. Mainly clear Thursday with daytime highs approaching 72, 77 Friday. From the 104.9 Max Country Weather Center, I'm meteorologist Jennifer Wojcicki. Currently, it's 55 degrees.
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1: Mornings in the country. It's Tuesday morning. I am Gene, joined once again by Alex and Bryce. Good morning.
2: I had no idea that people could harbor such hate in their hearts to call a Halloween delicacy the devil's waxy handiwork.
3: You want to just call him out, Ryan, this morning?
2: We are talking about the worst Halloween candy. And unfortunately, my beloved candy corn is getting some hate online, including from Ryan, who called it the devil's handiwork.
3: So many people, Bryce. I'm sorry. I really bash
1: it. Candy corn is far and away the least favorite.
3: Meanwhile, can we elect Kathy for some sort of public position? She says black jelly beans. Amen, Kathy. Disgusting.
1: Yeah, anything black licorice.
2: I also feel like jelly beans, you're in the wrong season.
3: Would agree.
2: Halloween.
3: Yeah, very strange.
2: That's an Easter delicacy.
1: Mm-hmm. Now, my dad, and this is an old school candy, but he loves black licorice. And occasionally I'll buy him a bag and I'll enjoy a piece with him. But it's definitely not something that I'm looking forward to.
3: Melissa says Tootsie Rolls are the worst. That was my dad's Halloween tax. We didn't get to eat them because he ate them.
1: Oh, really? I've seen a couple of Tootsie Rolls on there. Now, the last time I had a Tootsie Roll, it tried to choke me, but I think that was personal.
3: So. My goodness. And Alicia says the tiny little suckers and the fruity Tootsie Rolls.
1: Oh, I love the fruity Tootsie Rolls. They're basically knockoff Starburst is what they are.
2: And not as good.
1: Yeah, not as good, but I still like them.
3: So. Still keeping in our thoughts, Haley, who says Snickers, and Heath, who says Butterfingers.
1: I don't understand. I guess, you know, to each their own, but those two confused me. I mean, I'm confused.
3: Yeah. We'll round it out with Kyle this morning, asking you about your worst Halloween candy. He says, anything with marshmallows, except Rice Krispie Treats.
2: Hmm. What else has marshmallows?
1: Do they have Halloween
3: Peeps? Popcorn balls.
2: Yeah, I saw them the other day at Tractor Supply, of all places.
1: Mm-hmm. Yeah, no, I'll pass. Thank you very much. All right, well, we would love to hear your opinion. Give us a like on Facebook if you haven't done so yet, and let us know what is the worst Halloween candy. We'll wrap it up there. You guys go forth, be fruitful. I'll be right back with more music next. Mornings in the Country.
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0: educational program developed by the U.S. Soybean Export Council to build relationships in growing industries around the world. Nebraska Soybean Board member Ann Meese recently traveled to Egypt with the program and says the effort is already paying off.
1: The Egyptian buyers seem to now have a loyalty to U.S. soy because they understand its high quality and its value in these feed rations.
0: Egypt's aquaculture industry has been an important part of that story. A feed trial conducted back in 2006, 20 years ago, found that soybean meal could successfully replace fish meal in diets for Nile tilapia. U.S. soy proved to be a dependable and cost-efficient source of protein for the growing fish industry. And as Egypt has expanded a large-scale fish farming industry to provide more protein for its population, demand for soybean meal has grown along with it. And Meese says that relationship has translated into a major shift in where Egypt gets its soy.
1: So as of July 2026, Egypt imported 5.68 million metric tons of soybeans. That's pretty significant. And now U.S. soy has over 87% of the market share.
0: The success in Egypt is also being used as a model for other emerging markets, and the benefits go right back to the farm gate, where Nebraska's farmers have more demand for their crop. You can learn more by going to nebraskasoybeans.org.
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0: we will tell you that it is happy hour. 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It is free, Google Play or iTunes. And then coming up sometime soon, before 6 o'clock this afternoon, it will be happy hour. We will tell you when it is happy hour, but that is the only way that you will know is when we tell you. So be listening. Happy hour still to come. It's brought to you by J&R Heating and Air Conditioning of York and Max Country.
1: Hello, everyone. This is Lana Dawes, and I live in Seward, Nebraska. As a former educator of 36 years, I am fully supporting Michaela Conway for the Nebraska State Board of Education, District 5. It's true that Michaela does not have experience as a classroom teacher or school administrator, but let me tell you what Michaela does have and what she does know. Currently, Michaela serves on the Board of Education for Crete Public Schools. 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Michaela understands the importance of a strong and effective school system within a community. She also understands how important it is to support the students, parents, teachers, and the entire community. A vote for Michaela Conway is the right vote.
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1: From the Gingrich Structures Market Desk, this is a Market Minute on the Rural Radio Network. I'm Chad Moyer. USDA crop progress yesterday showed a harvest on corn and soybeans behind the five-year average. Total corn and soybean export inspections are up from a year ago ahead of USDA projections, and the winter wheat crop going into the ground a little bit slower than usual, all leading to higher markets here this morning. December corn, 5.5 up, 5.02¾. November soybeans are up 12 cents, 12.92¾. December bean oil is down 11. December soybean meal is up 5.70 a ton. December Kansas City wheat is up 10¼, 7.52½. Reversal from yesterday in the livestock futures, higher in cattle today. December live cattle 135 higher at 221.32. February up 117. November feeder cattle 262 higher at 332.75. December lean hogs 45 down, 70.50. 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
11: Highs level off around 86 today under clear skies, southwest winds 8 to 15 miles per hour. Lows dip down to about 54 tonight, clear skies. Bright sunshine tomorrow, high of 79. Mainly clear Thursday with daytime highs approaching 72, 77 Friday. From the 104.9 Max Country Weather Center, I'm meteorologist Jennifer Wojcicki. Currently 59.
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Alabama on Max Country, country's all-time hits on a Tuesday morning. Parker with you from the N.E. 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Sheds. 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Here's Chris Stapleton.

0: Congratulations to Dwayne from Central City, who won yesterday's Happy Hour on Max Country and Cool Radio. So he gets the four tickets to Valla's Pumpkin Patch in Omaha. And we have another Happy Hour coming up later today. Just be listening to Max Country. I'll tell you when you can go to the app and register yourself to win the tickets to Valla's. And get the Max Country Cool Radio app downloaded if you haven't already right now. It's brought to you by Better Homes and Gardens, the Good Life Group of York. 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
1: This is a Market Minute on the Rural Radio Network. I'm Chad Moyer, brought to you by Gingrich Structures. Here are the latest numbers from the Chicago Board of Trade. December corn, 5 3/4 up at 503. March is up 5.5. November soybeans are up 13.5. Last trade, 1294.25. January is up 13.5. December bean oil up 7. December soybean meal is up 650 a ton. In the wheat pit, December Kansas City wheat up 7.5, 749.75. March is up 7.5. Livestock futures, triple-digit gains for cattle today, just a little weaker in the hogs. December live cattle, 255 higher, 222.52. February is up 307. November feeder cattle, 402 higher, 334.15. January up 497. December lean hogs are down 52 at 70.42. February down 95. Class 3 milk futures, November down 20, 15.43. 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
10: Highs level off around 86 today under clear skies, southwest winds 8 to 15 miles per hour. Lows dip down to about 54 tonight, clear skies. Bright sunshine tomorrow, high of 79. Mainly clear Thursday with daytime highs approaching 72, 77 Friday. From the 104.9 Max Country Weather Center, I'm meteorologist Jennifer Wojcicki. Right now, 63.
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101.9 Max Country. Are you ready for all the country hits we have here in this hour? Parker hanging out with you from the NE Sheds Studios. Clint Black, Garth Brooks, Zach Brown, George Jones, and more on the way after Alan Jackson, Max Country.

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0: marathon at Max Country ain't going down till the sun comes up. 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I've got more music on the way here from Zach Brown, some John Anderson, and George Jones on Max Country.
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You know the heart of country music still beats in Luke the Drifter. 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
1: 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I'm Chad Moyer. We are higher in the grains, mixed in livestock futures. December corn, 8.5 higher, 505.75. March up 8.5, 520. November soybeans are up 15.5 at 12.96.25. January up 15, 13.12.5. December bean oil is up 19, 69.54. December soybean meal, 660 a ton higher at 353.60. December Kansas City wheat 11.5 higher at 753.75, and December and March is up 11.25, 766.25. Livestock futures, December live cattle 340 higher, 223.37. February up 430. November feeder cattle 552 higher, 335.65. January up 690. December lean hogs 60 down, 70.35. February down 125. Chad Moyer reporting.
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9: High of 84 today under mainly clear skies, southwest winds 8 to 15 miles per hour. Lows level off around 54 tonight, clear skies. High of 79 tomorrow. Daytime highs approaching 72 Thursday under mainly sunny skies, 77 Friday. From the 104.9 Max Country Weather Center, powered by weatherology.com, I'm staff meteorologist Jennifer Wojcicki. Currently, it's 72 degrees.
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0: 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Own your space. Now a Tuesday afternoon. You know what else it is? It's Happy Hour on Max Country, brought to you by J&R Heating and Air Conditioning. 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
1: 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The first year they had me putting wheat.

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The little things I could get in my big lunch,

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About that time, my wife walked out, and I could see in her eyes that she had her doubts. 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

0: Miranda Lambert on Max Country, country's all-time hits. Parker with you here. It's Happy Hour on Max Country, so get signed up for the 4 tickets to Vallis Pumpkin Patch just outside of Omaha. 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
1: From the Gingrich Structures Market Desk, this is a Market Minute on the Rural Radio Network. I'm Chad Moyer. Here are the latest grains from the Chicago Board of Trade. Values higher across the board. December corn is 9 3/4 up at 506 3/4. March up 9.5, 521. November soybeans are up 19 1/4 at $13 even. January up 18 3/4, 13.16 1/4. December bean oil up 34. December soybean meal is up 7.30 a ton. December Kansas City wheat up 12 1/4, 754 1/2, and March is up 12 at 767. Livestock futures, triple digits higher in cattle. December live cattle, 420 higher, 224.17. February is up 507. November feeder cattle, 817 higher, 338.30. January up 922. December lean hogs, 42 down, 70.52. February down 122. Class 3 milk futures, November up 7 cents.
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11: Mainly clear skies this afternoon with a high of 84. Southwesterly winds 8 to 15 miles per hour. Tonight, 54. High of 79. Tomorrow, bright sunshine expected. High temperatures reach up to 72 Thursday under mainly clear skies. 77 Friday. From the 104.9 Max Country Weather Center, powered by weatherology.com, I'm staff meteorologist Jennifer Wojcicki. Currently 75.
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0: 104.9 Max Country, just after 1 o'clock now on a Tuesday. Parker with you from the NE Sheds Studios. Appy Hour has concluded for the day as well. Thanks to everybody who got the app loaded up and registered for your chance to win the Vallis Pumpkin Patch tickets. If you missed your chance today, you've got another chance tomorrow, and then the day after on Thursday, then the day after on Friday. That's right, we've got it all week long, all October long. Appy Hour, 1 hour during the day on Max Country, brought to you by J&R Heating and Air Conditioning. Let's go to David Allen Coe now, Max Country.
1: Well, I was thumbing from Montgomery. I had my guitar on my back. When a stranger stopped beside me in an antique Cadillac.

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He said, "This is where you get off, boy, 'cause I'm going back to Alabama." As I stepped out of that Cadillac, I said, "Mister, many thanks." He said, "You don't have to call me Mister, Mister.

0: Heartlands, I loved her first on Max Country Country's all-time hits. More music coming up next from Randy Travis. We'll get to Joe Nichols and some Tracy Lawrence all in this hour. It's Max Country.
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0: Joe Nichols on Max Country. Sunny and 75. It is sunny out, but a little warmer than 75 here around the York area on this early October day. Parker hanging out with you. I am signing off. We'll talk to you all tomorrow on a Wednesday. Eric Allgood takes over here from 2 to 6 on Max Country. And I've got more music queued up here from Toby Keith, some Joe D. Messina, and Tim McGraw still in this hour. It's Max Country.
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14: Mainly clear skies this afternoon with a high of 84. Southwesterly winds 8 to 15 miles per hour. Tonight, 54. High of 79. Tomorrow, bright sunshine expected. High temperatures reach up to 72 Thursday under mainly clear skies. 77 Friday. From the 104.9 Max Country Weather Center, powered by weatherology.com, I'm staff meteorologist Jennifer Wojcicki. Currently, it's 81 degrees.
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0: Wynonna, I Saw the Light, 104.9 Max Country. Again, congratulations going out to our Appy Hour winner from earlier today. Lori Johnson of Milford was your winner of the four Valas gift certificates. So Lori and three friends heading off to Valas. We will do Appy Hour all this week. 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
1: Hello, everyone. This is Lana Dawes, and I live in Seward, Nebraska. 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It's true that Michaela does not have experience as a classroom teacher or school administrator, but let me tell you what Michaela does have and what she does know. Currently, Michaela serves on the Board of Education for Crete Public Schools. She has five children, and they all attend the Crete school system. 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Michaela understands the importance of a strong and effective school system within a community. She also understands how important it is to support the students.

0: students, parents, teachers, and the entire community. A vote for Michaela Conway is the right vote.
1: Paid for by committee to elect Michaela Conway.
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3: This is the Nebraska Soybean Report, your update on research, demand, and innovation powered by Nebraska soybean farmers and their checkoff. For Nebraska soybean farmers, increasing demand is about building markets that will continue buying U.S. soy into the future. That was the idea behind Soy Excellence Centers, an educational program developed by the U.S. Soybean Export Council to build relationships in growing industries around the world. Nebraska Soybean Board member Ann Meese recently traveled to Egypt with the program and says the effort is already paying off.
4: The Egyptian buyers seem to now have a loyalty to U.S. soy because they understand its high quality and its value in these feed rations.
3: Egypt's aquaculture industry has been an important part of that story. A feed trial conducted back in 2006, 20 years ago, found that soybean meal could successfully replace fish meal in diets for Nile tilapia. U.S. soy proved to be a dependable and cost-efficient source of protein for the growing fish industry. And as Egypt has expanded a large-scale fish farming industry to provide more protein for its population, demand for soybean meal has grown along with it. And Meese says that relationship has translated into a major shift in where Egypt gets its soy.
4: So as of July 2026, Egypt imported 5.68 million metric tons of soybeans. That's pretty significant. And now U.S. soy has over 87% of the market share.
3: The success in Egypt is also being used as a model for other emerging markets, and the benefits go right back to the farm gate, where Nebraska's farmers have more demand for their crop. You can learn more by going to nebraskasoybeans.org.
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0: Alan Jackson, Don't Rock the Jukebox. Boy, gorgeous day again outside. About mid-80s right now. 55 overnight tonight. Low 80s tomorrow. A little cooler as we hit Thursday at 75, then back up to 83. Folks, the whole forecast just looks spectacular for the middle of October.
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5: Ample sunshine expected this afternoon, with daytime highs approaching 84. Southwesterly winds, 8 to 15 miles per hour. Mainly clear skies. Tonight, lows dip down to about 55. Ample sunshine expected tomorrow. Daytime highs approaching 81. Sunshine mixed with clouds at times. Thursday, decreasing clouds by Friday. Mid-70s Thursday, upper 70s by Friday. For the 104.9 Max Country Weather Center, I'm meteorologist Tulu Lockwood. Right now, 84.
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0: 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Don't forget you could sign up for our Pumpkin Patch Parade. Yes, there's Appy Hour going on all this week. You never know when to listen to get into the Max Country and Cool Radio app, but you can always sign up for the Pumpkin Patch Parade because this week we're giving away a $50 gift certificate to Knee Knocker Woods out there by Kearney. Awesome place. Had a chance to go a few years ago. Totally worth it. And we can get you set up with a $50 gift certificate if you sign up for the Pumpkin Patch Parade.
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3: 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If you want to fix Washington, send in a mechanic. 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
9: Ample sunshine expected this afternoon, with daytime highs approaching 88. Southwesterly winds, 8 to 15 miles per hour. Mainly clear skies tonight. Lows dip down to about

0: 55. Sunny skies tomorrow. Highs level off around 81. A mix of clouds and sun. Thursday, decreasing clouds by Friday. Mid-70s Thursday, upper 70s by Friday. For the 104.9 Max Country Weather Center, I'm meteorologist Tulu Lockwood. Currently 88.
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0: It's the polyester curtains that always get me, take me right. I know exactly what that trailer looks like. Sammy Kershaw here on 104.9 Max Country from the Any Shed Studios. 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
1: Tuesday evening plans looks quite pleasant. A little bit of a breeze still, but sunny skies, temperatures in the 60s and 70s. Going into your Wednesday morning, temperatures waking up in the upper 40s, low to mid 50s, and we will have some sunny skies once again, with those high temperatures on Wednesday reaching the mid to upper 70s as a weak cold front would have moved through. Now there is a little chance for an isolated shower or thunderstorm out towards western and southwestern Nebraska Wednesday afternoon. Really does not look like much. Going into your Thursday morning, it might be a little chilly. Some spots in the mid to upper 40s across eastern Nebraska and then the lower 50s. Also, we could have a little bit of rain showers from about Cherry County down towards Lincoln and Omaha. Looks to stay north by 80 Thursday morning for any of those showers, even some thunderstorms. After that, we warm right back up into those 80s going into game day on Saturday, upper 80s. And then next week, cooler temperatures with more rain and storms. From the Channel 8 Storm Alert Team, I'm meteorologist Houston Hall.
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Alabama. If you're going to play in Texas, you got to have a fiddle in demand. It's on 104.9 Max Country, as is your joke of the day. These have become quite fun, I think, actually, right now. We're going to try. Well, let's see if we can continue this for a while. Tell me, dear listener, what is orange and sounds like a parrot? A carrot. Joe Diffie on Max Country.

Rodney Atkins going to take a back road. I just saw something online, and you know there's obviously a lot online that you probably shouldn't put much stock in. However, I saw this. 70-6. It is the current record for college football teams who are ranked, who are playing unranked teams. 70-6. Only six times all year has an unranked team beaten a ranked team. It is the second lowest percentage at this point in the season since 2000. It is the lowest since 2006. It is the lowest since at least 1988. What does that mean for Nebraska? Well, the Huskers are unranked and Indiana's number 7. Or is this the week things flip? Let's find out Saturday.

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0: Country's all-time hits, 104.9 Max Country. A reminder, coming up this weekend, we've got some high school football and some college football here on Max Country. Friday night, we've got Cross County and Twin River up there in Schaumburg at 7 o'clock kickoff. Our buddy Sway is on the call. And then Concordia football is on the road to Mitchell, South Dakota for a 1:30 p.m. kickoff. Parker and Ross will be on the call for you there as Concordia goes to Mitchell to take on Dakota Wesleyan. 1:30 kickoff and a 1 p.m. pregame. Some football this weekend on Max Country.
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0: Dip down to about 55 tonight under mainly clear skies. Winds out of the west around 5 miles per hour. Bright sunshine expected tomorrow. Highs level off around 81. Mainly clear skies tomorrow night. Lows dip down to about 50. A mix of clouds and sun Thursday. Decreasing clouds by Friday. Mid-70s Thursday. Upper 70s by Friday. For the 104.9 Max Country Weather Center, I'm meteorologist Tulu Lockwood. Currently 88.
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1: Tuesday evening plans looks quite pleasant. A little bit of a breeze still, but sunny skies, temperatures in the 60s and 70s. Going into your Wednesday morning, temperatures waking up in the upper 40s, low to mid 50s, and we will have some sunny skies once again, with those high temperatures on Wednesday reaching the mid to upper 70s as a weak cold front would have moved through. Now there is a little chance for an isolated shower or thunderstorm out towards western and southwestern Nebraska Wednesday afternoon. Really does not look like much. Going into your Thursday morning, it might be a little chilly. Some spots in the mid to upper 40s across eastern Nebraska and then the lower 50s. Also, we could have a little bit of rain showers from about Cherry County down towards Lincoln and Omaha. Looks to stay north by 80 Thursday morning for any of those showers, even some thunderstorms. After that, we warm right back up into those 80s going into game day on Saturday, upper 80s. And then next week, cooler temperatures with more rain storms. From the Channel 8 Storm Alert Team, I'm meteorologist Houston Hall.
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Johnny wrote that line, I shot a man in Reno just because he wanted to draw up the most senseless reason to be in prison. Well, that would do it, Johnny. Thank you.

0: Eric Church and Springsteen here on 104.9 Max Country. Of course, you'd hear actually Bruce Springsteen on Cool Radio, but we're here on Max here today as we hit October the 6th. Gorgeous weather outside. 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

0: George Strait, True, 104.9 Max Country, part of your Tuesday. Thanks for making us part of your day. You know, I know there's plenty of other radio stations that you can hit that little seek button and it'll just keep spinning to different ones. 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

quintessential 1990s country music, John Michael Montgomery. Jake Owen's a little bit newer, though. He'll go anywhere with you. It's 104.9 Max Country. I will see you tomorrow. Gene, Bryce, and Alex return in the morning for Mornings in the Country.

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9: Lows dip down to about 55 tonight under mainly clear skies. Winds out of the west around 5 miles per hour. Bright sunshine expected tomorrow. Highs level off around 81. Mainly clear skies tomorrow night. Lows dip down to about 50. A mix of clouds and sun Thursday. Decreasing clouds by Friday. Mid-70s Thursday. Upper 70s by Friday. For the 104.9 Max Country Weather Center, I'm meteorologist Ulua Lockwood. Currently 88.
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2: Politicians like Senator Pete Ricketts are the problem. Wall Street Pete bought his Senate seat. And what has he done? Whatever's best for Pete. But when working people need his help, it's always the same old story. Crickets from Ricketts. My story's a little different.
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7: There's nobody like him in the United States Senate.
2: I'm a Nebraskan. I've spent my life as an industrial mechanic, fixing stuff. I served in the Navy and the Nebraska Army National Guard. I'm running for Senate because Congress shouldn't just be a playground for the rich. We gotta make things more affordable, secure the border, and take on the corruption in Washington. So yeah, I'm running. Taking on one of the richest guys in Nebraska is pretty hard. But in Nebraska, little guys need a fair shake too. If you wanna fix Washington, send in a mechanic. I'm Dan Osborne, candidate for U.S. Senate, and I approve this message. Paid for by Osborne for Nebraska.
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10: Lows dip down to about 55 tonight under mainly clear skies. Winds out of the west around 5 miles per hour. Bright sunshine expected tomorrow. Highs level off around 81. Mainly clear skies tomorrow night. Lows dip down to about 50. A mix of clouds and sun Thursday. Decreasing clouds by Friday. Mid-70s Thursday. Upper 70s by Friday. 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